0: Rocket Man, thank you.
1: Hi, I'm Donna Summer. One of the reasons I'm here tonight is because I too have a very special little child of the world whose name is Mimi. And this year, I wrote a song for Mimi. And tonight, Mimi and I would like to dedicate it to all of the children of the world.

0: Thank you very much. Thank you very much.
1: Thank you so much. Thank you, guys.
0: Thank
1: you. Wonderful.
0: Thank you very much.
1: Wonderful.
0: Thank you for coming, everybody.

0: He's always ready. Okay, please welcome on stage Abby Lennox.
1: Music Collection 3345.

3345 Radio. Music Collection. And many nations shall be joined to the Lord in that day, and shall be my people, and I will dwell in the midst of thee, and thou shalt know that the Lord of hosts.